0: Nashville's Classic Rock Big Rig. Man, what a night tonight. And honestly, you know, tonight, tomorrow, the weather good. The weekend is where we're going to get sketch. We'll talk about that a little bit more. But tonight, Five Finger Death Punch, of course, happening. They won't go on until about 8:45, 9 tonight. First Bank is where you find them. ZZ Top and Cheap Trick are at Ascend. And then Bleachers are at The Truth tonight. And then as the weekend goes on, Weezer, that's tomorrow at Bridgestone. Limp Bizkit at The Truth on Sunday. What a stretch of like 4 days here. We've got all across the Ville and some good times. We've got a lot of Shut Up and Rock. Hendrix, Faith No More, and we're playing in the 90s at 9. So if you got something tonight you want to hear between 9 and about 9:30, let me know, man. Tap that red talkback mic, say it, and send it.
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Got a couple of good selections already for the 90s and 9, so thank you for that. Not wasting, getting right to it. Skinner, then we are talking about your Friday morning ticket drop tomorrow. Battle's back again. One stupid question could get you to a legendary rock show, and I will tell you what that is coming up about 7:40, 7:45, 105.9 The Rock.

0: morning could be fruitful if you are a Doobie Brothers fan, because you got the last chance to go see them on Sunday at First Bank Amp, one of the many shows I mentioned over the weekend. Now, the weather on Sunday is going to be sketch because the remnants of this hurricane that is going to strike somewhere around Mobile, Pensacola, are going to drift right up over us and stall out this weekend. So we could be in for a really big rain, potential flooding event. So it's going to be interesting to see how this all shakes out. But for now, just plan on those tickets tomorrow morning. Be here at 6:40. 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

What the dumb of the day always takes us someplace nonsensical, but is always good for a laugh. Hold tight. It is coming up here just after 8 o'clock. Big Rig and the Red Hot Chili Peppers are on 105.9 The Rock.

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0: 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Guaranteed human.

0: What the dumb of the day. It's Big Rig. And I'll be honest with you. You know, with the world of social media, to me, it's helped thin the herd. Because people make really poor decisions to try and go viral and do stupid things that cost them their life all the time. Whether it's standing on the edge of a cliff, the Grand Canyon, with nothing around you, on one tippy toe, trying to take a selfie and falling, oh, I don't know, a couple of thousand feet to your death. To the two guys who decided to put a couch resting on two Lime scooters to drive around South Tryon Street in downtown Uptown Charlotte and do it for social media. Police arrested him, said, look, what are you doing? You could be causing accidents. Other people get distracted by this. You can't do it. So that's the thing. You and I, we did these things. Well, we didn't do these things. We did a lot of dumb stuff. BB gun wars and some of the other stupid stuff we did. We didn't have phones and video to put it out there to the world because chances are we may have done worse. But that's the thing. It's like at a certain point you have to realize, listen, if you're going to keep doing this, you're either going to get arrested or you're going to die.
1: Selling your home.
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tease for the 90s at 9. You guys have already filled it up for the night, so if you're getting anything in tonight, it's probably going to land on the air tomorrow, just so you know. 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

0: Guns N' Roses announced today they are a part now of the Aerosmith shows that are happening out at the Hollywood Bowl the end of this month. The first one's the 29th, and the second one is on November 1st. And, I mean, everybody who's anybody is on these shows. Billy Idol, Sammy Hagar, Run DMC is coming. Clearly, they're going to do Walk This Way with Steven Tyler. 40 years ago for that, right? 86 for the Run DMC album where they rebooted it and redid it and helped relaunch Aerosmith's career. The tickets for this go on sale Saturday. 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That's how it's going to go. I know we're working on getting a trip put together to get you there, so keep paying attention for that, but this is a fast turnaround time. This is just a couple of weeks from going down in L.A. 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

tease for tomorrow night as Weezer is in town at Bridgestone Arena. There are still tickets for that show, by the way. It's Say It Isn't So. Just ahead of the 90s at 9 here in minutes at 105.9 The Rock.

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2: We're going to take this one back to One Hit Wonderville. Remember the band Space Hog? Right about 30 years ago, honestly. 1997 for this one. In the meantime, this is what kicks off the 90s at 9 tonight for your Thursday. 105.9 The Rock.

Pearl Jam. Teutonic Lemon Parade was their debut album. Open Up Your Eyes with the lead single. This was the breakthrough. This is what put them on the map. If You Could Only See. Tanya Spinks, who's got us on in Gallatin. It's all yours, 105.9 The Rock.

0: Chris DeGarmo, Jeff Tate. Man, the music they were making with Queensryche back in the day. 1990 to the Empire album, the follow-up to Operation Mindcrime, Silent Lucidity, a monster breakthrough hit for that band. And that is the wrap on the 90s at 9 tonight. So if you want to get something for Friday, tomorrow, it is open. The Talkback mic, anything you feed me, could drop tomorrow night. And if it does, if you don't know this, we now have the ability to custom respond to you when you leave a Talkback. So when you make a request and I'm going to play it, I'm going to shoot you back a message and you're going to see it as a notification on the desktop of your device. However you send it in, cell phone, tablet, whatever, you will get it. That way you do not miss it.
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0: times rolling out tomorrow with Scuba Steve. What a way to start a Friday, right? You get it done, 4:45, just before you leave work. 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

0: What the Dumb of the Day. It's Big Rig. And I'll be honest with you, you know, with the world of social media, to me, it's helped thin the herd because people make really poor decisions to try and go viral and do stupid things that cost them their life all the time, whether it's standing on the edge of a cliff, the Grand Canyon with nothing around you on one tippy toe, trying to take a selfie and falling, oh, I don't know, a couple of thousand feet to your death, to the two guys who decided to put a couch resting on two Lime scooters to drive around South Tryon Street in downtown Uptown Charlotte and do it for social media. Police arrested him, said, look, what are you doing? You could be causing accidents. Other people get distracted by this. You can't do it. So that's the thing. You and I, we did these things. Well, we didn't do these things. We did a lot of dumb stuff. BB gun wars and some of the other stupid stuff we did. We didn't have phones and video to put it out there to the world because chances are we may have done worse. But that's the thing. It's like at a certain point you have to realize, listen, if you're going to keep doing this, you're either going to get arrested or you're going to die.
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Saturday is the day. Aerosmith.com is the place. They're putting their shows on sale, both of them, which Guns N' Roses announced they're going to be a part of today, which is funny because if you remember back when Guns N' Roses were out with them on the road, and it was a handful of dates, I saw them up in Louisville before they got kicked off the tour because Steven Tyler and company were like, look, you guys, we're all sober, okay? We're clean now, and we can't have you guys doing this backstage. And Guns N' Roses were like, yeah, whatever. We're just going to do what we're going to do. And that's pretty much how it went. And they ended up getting kicked off that tour. But now everybody's clean and sober. Everybody's happy to be together. And it is a wild time indeed. So Aerosmith.com for all the details. 105.

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0: Billy Idol is one of the many that is inked up for the Aerosmith shows. Aerosmith and Friends, which go on sale Saturday, so that's going to be a pretty wild ride. And we got plenty of things coming here. One of the big ones is Jason Bonham's Led Zeppelin Evening. That is just before Thanksgiving. It's the 18th of November. Big show. You want to go see it? It's going to happen at The Truth. Great new venue. Great spot from anywhere in the house. Tomorrow, you'll be hanging out with Battle at right about 8:10. 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

5-2 over the Montreal Canadiens, who are should be a damn good team. But they have struggled out the gate this year. You know, they were a playoff Stanley Cup contender last year. But they are struggling, and we are finding ourselves, which is really, really nice to see. Get your groove back, boys. Let's go. Queen, Big Rig, Nashville's Classic Rock. 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

0: big rig, about ready to roll out. Just checking the latest updates on our hurricane in the Gulf that is continuing to go a little farther east than they expected before it makes that northerly turn. So it continues to kind of work its way down the Florida Panhandle. Now almost looks like where the point of impact would be a little east of Pensacola versus where it was directly over Mobile earlier today. Doesn't really change much for us. It still looks to go north and kind of stall out over us this weekend. So we could have some, 3 to 4 inches of rain in about a 12-hour period, which could cause some flooding concerns. So everyone, if you live in an area where you're flood prone, you need to be prepared just in case. That way you're not scrambling last minute. We're giving everybody plenty of time to be ready for this.
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Tracy's on her way in. Have a great night, third shift, what it is you're doing. You're Friday, getting ready to start right now. We got a good one lined up, my friend, I tell you that. Green Day, Big Rig, 105.9 The Rock.

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0: 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Thanks for hanging out. It's Stacy with you and Gilmore Girls season. So if you have any ladies in your life that perpetually have that on the TV during the fall, well, the takeout life the characters have. They don't ever eat a home-cooked meal. There's no way those girls could stay that physically fit or be financially okay. So anytime you pass by the TV and Gilmore Girls is on, you remind them.
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Stained doing their Break the Cycle 25th anniversary tour. Yes, Break the Cycle from 2001 is now 7 times platinum. It's been a while, is in particular 8 times platinum. Good for you, Stained.

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0: 105.9 The Rock, Nashville's classic rock. Thanks for hanging out, Stacy, with you. And at movies and theaters, well, 'tis the season for horror movies, I guess. No thanks to this one called Other Mommy. The Social Reckoning, though, that's in theaters with Mikey Madison, Jeremy Allen White, even Bill Burr in this one, and Jeremy Strong playing Mark Zuckerberg. Verity, after its opening week, did all right. Dakota Johnson, Anne Hathaway, the brunettes with bangs, and Josh Hartnett in that one. But Digger with Tom Cruise wearing prosthetics, I heard a lot of mixed reactions from that one.
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1: 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It's Stacey with you. And while it's still October, we can still rock.
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0: Nine the Rock, Nashville's classic rock. Thanks for hanging out. It's Stacy with you. And tons of movies in theaters, big ones. Of course, Resident Evil still doing really well. Practical Magic 2, it is the season, I guess. But new in theaters is Other Mommy, a horror flick. No thanks. The Social Reckoning with Mikey Madison in that one. Even Bill Burr and Jeremy Allen White. Verity with Anne Hathaway, Dakota Johnson and more. And Tom Cruise starring in Digger. You wouldn't know it unless you saw his name on there. Hearing a lot of mixed reactions from that one.
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Thanks for hanging out. Stacey with you. And this month we got a couple of Hollywood Bowl shows for Aerosmith and

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I just have no idea what to be for Halloween this year. This is Colin with 105.9 The Rock, Nashville's Classic Rock. I've seen like Obsession costumes, Odyssey costumes. I just have no idea what to be. If you've got any clue on what you're being, let me know.

0: I'm a little jealous. I can't enter to win this, but this is Colin with 105.9 The Rock, Nashville's Classic Rock. 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

pumpkin patch or corn maze? This is Colin with 105.9 The Rock, Nashville's Classic Rock, and I'm asking the important questions to you tonight. I'm more of a corn maze guy. See, it brings out that primal instinct in a man where he is just lost and he needs to use the sun as a compass to find his way home and navigate and not just choose turning right every single time. Pumpkin patches is all right, but see, if I wanted to pick out a pumpkin, I just do it at Kroger, right?

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0: gosh, you're just stuck in that stupid traffic at noon, aren't you? And you're thinking, oh my God, why isn't Jilly going deeper? Well, now she is, guys. Now she is. We are pulling out those cold cuts, not the deli sandwiches. I know we're thinking lunchtime. No, we're digging at the deep cuts from the best rock artists of all time, noon here on 105.9 The Rock. But, you know, gosh, what if you don't want that? We're also doing 90s at 9. That's right. Scuba Steve is pulling up 90s stuff at 9 o'clock every night.
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be one of the smartest people I know because you're up at 3:10 in the morning, and I think you need to prove it. 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

I always drive home around Christmas time, and I have to ask the big question here. How many times do you stop on a drive? See, I'm a guy who stops once. I stop for gas and food in the same vicinity, use the bathroom at the food place, and call it quits. But I have been told that that is insane, that I am insane, and that I have a very strong bladder. So if you think I'm crazy for

0: Cancel your Christmas plans. 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Santa's not going to your house. You know why? Because he's coming to Nashville, Tennessee. That's right. Jingle Ball 2026 is coming to Nashville with artists like Alex Warren, Teddy Swims, and the one I know you care about here at 3:30 in the morning. Nickelback is making their first appearance in Nashville since 2023. How insane is that? You can get tickets at 1075theriver.com. 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

Matt Rife is not in our ticket trunk. He's not in the trunk of our car. But tickets to his show are with our Two Rivers Ford ticket trunk is going to be driving around on Tuesdays after 4 o'clock. So if you're paying attention, if you know where it's at, and you can run up to it as fast as possible, grab those tickets here with 105.9 The Rock, Nashville's Classic Rock.

But just let me know if you wanna go to that whole mile on the range. They got a lot of nice girls.

0: all of you mental note takers out there that have been keeping track of my hints. This is Colin with 105.9 The Rock, Nashville's Classic Rock. I've got one last tease for you, but we're going to put together all of the hints I have dropped so far about where I'm headed in about, goodness, an hour. I'm leaving in an hour once my time is up. I have said I'm going on a drive. I have said I'm going to a college football game. I have asked how many bathroom breaks you take. And I have said I'm headed home. So if you know where I'm headed, let me know. But my last hint is blue and gold.
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0: And for adults with type 2 diabetes and known heart disease, Jardiance can lower the risk of cardiovascular death, too. Prescription Jardiance Empagliflozin 10 or 25 milligram tablets are used to lower blood sugar along with diet and exercise in adults with type 2 diabetes. 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Both may be fatal. 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

No, you do not need to be a criminal or a robber to open this up. We're going to do it for you. The Rock Vault is opening up again this weekend. That's right. Deep cut songs you haven't heard in forever. Only ones you know are going to be here on 105.9 The Rock, Nashville's Classic Rock.

To pull off probably the greatest party trick ever, just tell your friends and family that listening to 105 Down the Rock, Nashville's Classic Rock, specifically at 4:23 in the morning, got you paid. Tell them that Colin sent you, and that listening to Colin on Fridays got you prepared for your weekend. We are giving away $1,000 cash every day, starting at 9 a.m., with keywords to start every hour. Tell everybody Colin sent you. Say, Colin told me that I'm getting a grand. I've gotcha.

0: I'm headed to Chicago. I'm headed to South Bend in about 30 minutes. But you figured it out. You knew it before I even had to say it because you listened to my clues. And I'm so happy and proud of you for that. This is Colin with 105.9 The Rock, Nashville's Classic Rock. Let me paint you a picture. Nothingness. It is a 9-hour drive with cornfields on my left and cornfields on my right. And most of that corn probably is gone by now. You've probably eaten it last night. But I cannot wait regardless. I cannot wait to tell you guys how it went.
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And whether you like it or whether you love it, I'm going to be back next week. So just come back then.

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0: Nashville's classic rock, 105.9 The Rock. Thanks for hanging out. It's Stacy with you. And you got the Godzilla Minus Zero, which is only in theaters November the 6th. And I know some people that already have their tickets insured. You can actually buy your tickets now. It's filmed for IMAX, first time in IMAX format. So I know a lot of people are uber excited for this.
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0: 95.9 The Rock, Nashville's classic rock. Thanks for hanging out. It's Stacy with you. 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

0: Nashville's classic rock, 105.9 The Rock. Thanks for hanging out. It's Stacy with you, and lots of movies to come towards the tail end of October into November. But Other Mommy, that's out now, a horror movie, which I can't even watch the trailer to. Let's protect our souls. But The Social Reckoning, the sequel to Social Network, with no Trenton Atticus doing the score to this one, but Jeremy Allen White in this one, Jeremy Strong, and Anne Hathaway and Dakota Johnson, the brunettes in Verity, which did all right in its opening week, but the king of the movies right now, Resident Evil.
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0: 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Chances to win $1,000 resume today. 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Good luck. Grace and peace to you. Happy Friday.

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That is coming up on Sunday at First Bank Amphitheater. Less than 7 minutes away. 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

0: 105.9 The Rock, Nashville's classic rock. It's Josh in for battle on your Friday. It's time for One Stupid Question, sponsored by Mark Spain. We want to get you in to see the Doobie Brothers this Sunday at the First Bank Amphitheater. And all you got to do is answer a stupid question. In fact, it's so stupid that it's stupid easy. That's how stupid it is. Today's stupid question is, what do you call frozen water? What do you call frozen water? 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Send me a message, your name, where you're from, and that answer to what today's one stupid question. What do you call frozen water? You get that right? You're going to see the Doobie Brothers Sunday, First Bank Amphitheater. 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
1: 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You're where you're at, you're going to be you forever. You go somewhere else, you can be anything you want. 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

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Let's talk about some of those things that scare us the most. We're doing less than 10. 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

0: George Thorogood, it's 105.9 The Rock, Nashville's classic rock. I'm Josh in for Battle on your Friday, and this weekend we're going to be doing a Monsters of Rock weekend, celebrating the 35th anniversary of some of the biggest albums in our library that were released back in 1991. Because, I mean, some of these albums that came out, I mean, I'm talking Metallica, the Black Album, GNR's Use Your Illusion 1 and 2, Nirvana, Nevermind, Pearl Jam 10, Ozzy, No More Tears, Chili Peppers, Blood Sugar, Sex Magik, and Soundgarden, Bad Motor Finger. Can you believe that? Every weekend here in October, we're going to hear the songs from those albums. And if you want to hear something from any of those, you can always hit us up on the Talkback mic on the iHeartRadio app. It is a Monsters of Rock weekend. Man, we're going to have a good time all month long from 105.9 The Rock.
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I'm Josh, in for Battle, and we are kicking off commercial-free music, so if you need anything, you let me know at Josh M Radio on social media or the talkback mic on the iHeartRadio app. Hit us up. What do you want to hear? I got Kansas on the way, Genesis as well, STP, and White Stripes. 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

sure by now you've heard about that hurricane and soon-to-be tropical storm that's going to come through our area just a little bit. It's called Isaias. It's not Isaias. It's not Isaiah. It's Isaias. That's it. That's all you have to remember. I know it's a difficult name, but I'll tell you what, if you know how to say it, you're going to look really cool this weekend. So just remember, Isaias. One more time, Isaias. Okay? I got you covered. It's 105.9 The Rock, Nashville's Classic Rock. That's not hard to say at all. Billy Idol, commercial free.

announced yesterday that I'm super excited for. I'm going to go to this Def Leppard, Goo Goo Dolls, and the Struts. They're going to be here in town March 19th at Bridgestone. Keep listening to 105.9 The Rock. You know, we're going to get you in to that show. That is a solid show. Let's get hyped now. I know it's only October, and they're not going to be here till March, but there's nothing wrong with getting hyped for it. We're commercial free. It's 105.9 The Rock.

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1: It's Josh, and according to Investopedia, living the American dream now costs about $5.3 million over your lifetime, up more than 4% from last year. 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

0: 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Kill me. 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

0: 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And not only that, you know, you're on vacation. 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

Now, if you're trying to figure out what the big Halloween costumes are this year, especially if you got kids, that's what I'm here for. I'm here to help you out. So you know when your kids are like, I need the most popular one, you'll know exactly what it is. We'll talk about it less than 10. Thin Lizzy, they're back. I don't know where they're back from, but they are back in town. That's the boys. 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
1: It's Josh, and there's a study looking at Google searches, Reddit discussions, and Pinterest activity to find this year's most popular Halloween costumes. K-pop Demon Hunters, number one again, followed by Pennywise the Clown, which means Halloween night will be a bunch of kids dressed as K-pop stars while their parents are desperately Googling what a K-pop Demon Hunter actually is.
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Hunting on the Rock, Nashville's classic rock. It's Josh in for Battle. Heading out of here. Thanks for hanging all week long. I appreciate that. Battle will be back in here on Monday. But Battle and Scuba Steve, they're going to be broadcasting live from Universal Orlando later today for Halloween Horror Night. So that's going to be a fun time. So if you ever thought about going down to Orlando for Halloween, listen to Battle and Scuba Steve. They're going to tell you all about the scenery that's going on there at Universal Orlando. Another chance for you to win $1,000 on the way just after 10 o'clock. Have a great weekend. 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

0: Happy Friday. We made it. It's 105.9 The Rock, Nashville's Classic Rock. I'm Jilly, going to help you get through your workday and right into happy hour. Got music coming up from Stevie Nicks. We'll do REM, Bush on the way as well. And you know how Scuba Steve and Battle have been gallivanting around Universal Orlando all week? Scuba Steve broadcasting live again this afternoon at 3. Well, you could be at Universal Orlando Resort, too. You could win a free trip to check it out for yourself. All the details Monday afternoon, just after 4 with Scuba Steve.
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the Serene, that one from Bush's debut album, 16 Stone. The follow-up to that album, Razorblade Suitcase, getting a deluxe 30th anniversary edition release December 11th. 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

0: Nashville's classic rock. Jilly, quite a scene at a mall in Washington State last week. A burglar was crawling through the ceiling of a Macy's trying to escape police. He was knocking out tiles, lights, wiring, all while employees just stood by watching. Like, what is happening? Is this real life? Police tried to intervene. They tried to get him to come down. They even put up a ladder for him to climb down from the ceiling, but he refused. Oh, what goes up must come down. And as this guy was trying to make one last push through the ceiling collapsed and he came plummeting down. And he actually landed on the ladder in the worst way possible. Ladder ended up right between his legs. And if you're wondering how it sounded, that's going to leave a mark.
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11: I'm Fox 17 GoRem meteorologist Greg Bobis. Our forecast starting us off in the 50s here, aiming for near record high temperatures in the upper 80s, close to 90 degrees. Clouds increase throughout this afternoon toward this evening, and rain arrives by tomorrow morning.
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I cannot wait for Smashing Pumpkins. They bring the Rats in a Cage tour to The Truth on October 22nd. 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

lost a legend today. Mike Ditka has passed away. His family made the announcement this morning. He was 86. The Bears may beat the Packers by 100 on Sunday now. 105.9 The Rock.

0: 105.9 The Rock, Nashville's Classic Rock. I'm Jilly. A luxury hotel in South Florida says nearly 200 lobster tails vanished from its kitchen inventory, and it's believed that a former employee may be the thief. Investigators uncovered footage of this former employee moving a cart loaded with lobster from a storage area at the hotel. Makes sense. He used to work there. He knows the lay of the land. He knows where everything is. But my question is, why did he do this? I'm guessing he wanted to get back at his former employer, right? But what is he going to do with the lobster tails? Did he do this to sell them himself, to cook them up, to sell them out of the back of his Camry? Or is he just doing this to be a jerk? Like, ha, I stole your thousands of dollars worth of lobster tails, and I'm just going to throw them away to prove a point.
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0: simply irresistible. It's Robert Palmer kicking off Cold Cuts for a Friday on 105.9 The Rock, Nashville's classic rock. What's up? It's chilly thanks to Morgan & Morgan, America's largest injury law firm. 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
13: Meet Addie, the little pink pill. Addie is a prescription medicine for women under 65 with hypoactive low sexual desire disorder that's distressing to them. Addie is for low desire that happens in all situations and isn't caused by a medical condition, relationship issues, or medicines. Addie isn't for men or to enhance sexual performance. Addie can cause severe low blood pressure and fainting. Your risk is higher if you drink alcohol.

0: up the spirits when I need you. 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
1: Gotta say hi to Ed checking in with me down in Murfreesboro today. 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

0: cold cut from 38 Special, Fantasy Girl on 105.9 The Rock, Nashville's Classic Rock. I'm Jilly. Let's do some good news. A midday moment of awesome. A woman in North Carolina was devastated after she couldn't find affordable pet-friendly housing for her and her dog, Eddie. She had just gone through a divorce, and she couldn't find anywhere to live that was affordable that would accept Eddie. And she's had Eddie for 11 years. So she was forced to take him to the Mitchell County Animal Rescue. She would visit the shelter several times a week, and the director at the animal shelter knew that she really wanted Eddie to live with her. So the rescue shared her story, and a GoFundMe was set up, and people donated to help this woman with expenses. Ultimately, they raised about $18,000 for housing and moving costs. The second the movers unpacked the final box, she was off to the shelter to pick up Eddie, and they've been reunited, all thanks to the kindness of strangers.
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point of no return. It's Kansas wrapping up cold cuts for the week. We'll do more cold cuts Monday at noon. 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

0: Jilly, the Eagles coming up. We'll do some AC/DC, and Aerosmith is next. We finally know the details now of these two big shows Aerosmith is doing at the Hollywood Bowl. They teased us all week, and the other day they finally revealed it's going to be two huge nights of music. It's billed as California Dream On, Aerosmith and Friends. They're not saying these are farewell shows, but I mean, with this kind of lineup, it sure feels like it. Going to be October 29th and November 1st at the Hollywood Bowl. The Black Crowes, Guns N' Roses, Heart, Andrew Watt, Billy Idol, Chad Smith, Jerry Cantrell, Marcus King, Nuno Betancourt, Pat Monahan of Train, Sammy Hagar. I mean, there's just so many. And it looks like Joey Kramer is going to be back behind the drum kit with Aerosmith for the first time in like 6 years. So that's really cool. If you're feeling lucky, if you're feeling feisty, you want to try to get tickets for one of these two Aerosmith shows, they do go on sale tomorrow morning.
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12: I need to be healthy every day to survive it and go through the next chemo round and the next chemo round. So it's important that work was part of that, to keep my mind busy for 8-9 hours. And then I had to go back and face the reality. I had a goal, and the goal is to survive.
13: Research shows there is a significant connection between the ability to continue...

Hurricane Isaias, now a Category 3 storm, kind of the worst case scenario before landfall later tonight along the Gulf Coast. We will be dealing with some of the remnants from that storm. Could see lots of rain and wind gusts up to 40 miles per hour tomorrow afternoon.

0: 105.9 The Rock, Nashville's classic rock. I'm Jilly. This woman is a psychopath. She convinced a school in Milwaukee to let her be a substitute teacher. Why? Because she wanted to make these kids miserable because she, quote, hates kids. But she played it off really well, talked her way into getting this gig. And now she's accused of using racial slurs, making sexual comments, and even separating students by race and gender at this high school. Her tenure as a substitute teacher did not last long. She was escorted out before third period. And now she's facing charges over this. While the school does admit its office failed to follow required steps to check her identity, you think? She's certainly no Ned Schneebly.
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0: You checked in on your Cowboys fan friends this morning. They've either probably thrown their TV out the window, punched their TV, or are just in hiding after that loss to the Bucks last night. Yikes. 105.9 The Rock, Nashville's classic rock. I'm Jilly. 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

we saw Def Leppard in Nashville. It was 2024. It was a stadium tour with Journey they were doing at Nissan Stadium. This time around, they're coming to Bridgestone Arena. It's going to be March 19th.

0: hand in your hand and win $1,000 on 105.9 The Rock, Nashville's Classic Rock. I'm Jilly. There's a winner every hour between 9 a.m. and 5 p.m. And Michelle, you've done it. You won $1,000.
1: I finally did. Oh, I'm so excited.
0: It sounds cliche, but persistence pays off. $1,000 for you.
1: Oh, I'm so excited. This is awesome.
0: Do you have any plans for this money?
1: I have a couple weddings, an anniversary. I've got some bills I can catch up on.
0: Oh, you got a whole list. This call came at a good time for you.
1: Definitely had to pick it up.
0: 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I'm glad you won. Enjoy the cash, and thank you so much for listening.
1: I'm smiling ear to ear.
0: We'll do it again coming up at 3:10. 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

Nashville's Classic Rock. I'm Jillian. I am out of here. Have an awesome weekend. We'll catch up on Monday. Scuba Steve on the way next, live from the Universal Orlando Resort. They'll kick off

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18: 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Oh,
19: no!
20: We're not doing this again. We are broadcasting live from Universal Orlando. I'm here with Battle. Cut this for a second, okay? Have a great time.
19: We got to try this. We're going to nail this before the end of this show.
20: We will. Yes, we will. Well, right now, though, I want to do... Have you ever heard of the Mummy Challenge?
19: The what?
20: The Mummy Challenge.
19: I have not, so please enlighten me.
20: You haven't because I just made it up. So what we are going to do is here in this nonstop rock block, you're going to go first.
19: Okay.
20: The challenge is you can't run.
19: Okay.
20: You can fast walk, but you have to, and we're going to time each other. The quickest person to leave this studio here at Universal Orlando, make it over to the mummy ride.
19: Okay.
20: Ride the mummy and come back.
19: Okay.
20: We're going to time each other, okay?
19: Got it.
20: And the winner gets $100.
19: Okay. Well, that's going to be you because I don't walk fast at all.
20: So we'll do that here in a second. Right now, let's do some Seeger.

0: Rolling commercial free for the hour. Quick pause on the music. We are broadcasting live from Universal Orlando. Battle and myself, Scuba Steve, are hanging out. Here we go. Are you ready for the mummy challenge?
1: What is the mummy challenge?
0: All right, so I'll reset here real quick. What you're going to do is you will take your phone with you. You are going to leave this studio here.
1: Okay.
0: At Universal Orlando. You're going to run to the mummy ride as fast as you can.
1: Ain't no running in this.
0: Well, you can't run. Let's keep it to where you get a fast walk. As fast as you can go.
1: Grandpa at the mall walk.
0: Okay, yeah. We get the tracksuit on. Got yes. the Chick-fil-A ice cream cone.
1: Yes.
0: Okay, you're going to be going as fast as you can with those little legs of yours, heading over to little mummy. You're going to ride that and get back, and I'm going to time you on my phone.
1: Okay.
0: And the fastest one to do will win $100.
1: Okay, perfect.
0: Okay, are you ready?
1: Yes.
0: Ready? And when you come back, knock on this glass and I'll come grab you, okay?
1: Okay.
0: Ready, set, go!

0: All right, broadcasting live from Universal Orlando. Battle and I are hanging out here for Halloween Horror Nights. We're doing the Mummy Challenge. Basically, he's running to the ride on the other side of the theme park to see how fast he can get on and back. Let's do a check-in with him real quick. Hey, Battle, have you made it to the ride yet?
1: Well, I had to ask for directions because I got lost.
0: Oh, my God. You're going to lose.
1: Then I got distracted because Bumblebee was out.
0: Have you even got to Mummy yet?
1: No, I have not. Because I went the opposite direction. I should have taken a right.
0: Yeah, I wasn't going to tell you that. I'm definitely going to kick your ass.
1: Well, that's the thing. You've lived here most of your life. This is my third time being here.
0: You also could have, when you walk out, there's a sign that says Mummy to your right.
1: But hey, I did get to the Mummy, and the guys on the stilts are out here.
0: Oh, really cool. Well, quit looking at them and get on the damn ride. You're going to lose, dude. Hurry up. Go, go, go.
1: I know I'm going to lose. Okay, bye-bye.

rolling commercial free for the hour. We'll check in with Battle here after Ozzy. So he is running to the Mummy ride across the other side of the theme park. We're broadcasting live from Universal Orlando for Halloween Horror Nights, which we went there last night, and Ozzy Osbourne has a house there. It's the Prince of Darkness. And it's so cool because it's like this immersive experience. Every section of the haunted house you're walking through plays different music, like Crazy Train, and the costumes are legit. And the best part, I don't want to ruin it for you, but if you do come at the very end, it scared the crap out of me. It is so freaking unbelievable. You can follow along on our Instagram. We got all kinds of stuff posted there. Just search for 105

0: Rolling commercial free for the hour. I got some Journey here on standby. Give me a second on that. All right, so as I mentioned, Ozzy, he has a haunted house here at Halloween Horror Nights, which we're broadcasting live from Universal Orlando. It is our 35th anniversary. This place is, the only way to describe it is it's electric. Like, I know that sounds kind of corny and cheesy, but like when you're here, you're riding the movies for one, and then you have Halloween Horror Nights to pair for it. They're here the entire month with all these amazing haunted houses like Hellraiser. We did Ozzy Osbourne last night. There's a Stranger Things house. And then again, Monday at 4 o'clock, a massive announcement. I feel like if you're putting the pieces together, you may have an idea what we have a chance for you to win here on the show. Now, Battle, I'm going to check in with him. He's doing the Mummy Challenge where we're going from our studio to the ride, riding it and coming back. Let's see where he's at. Battle, what are you doing, dude?
1: I got lost, but I got off the ride and then I got distracted in the souvenir shop because everybody wanted to take photos.
0: Are you taking this thing seriously or not? What are you doing, dude?
1: I'm trying to get here.
0: All right, well, get off the phone. Hurry, get your ass here now.

0: Battle's back from the Mummy Challenge. I'm going to go next here in a second.
1: Dude, you got here 35 minutes.
2: There was a lot of distractions on the way, too.
1: Did you even try?
2: I did try. I did, I swear.
1: And then you forgot your wallet that had your pass in it because you have an express pass.
2: Yes, but I had an express pass in my pocket, and I was like, okay, this should work. It's fine, whatever. They got my photo on the facial recognition, whatever you call it.
1: Yeah, yeah, yeah, a lot of technology here.
2: So the guy was like, okay, you're cool. And then I asked the lady, I was like, hey, can I get in the single rider line?
1: Take a deep breath. Hold on. Okay, here we go.
2: I asked about a single rider line. She's like, oh, that's a different line. You got to get out of line and go do that. And I was like, you know what? I'm already here. I'm committed to it. Let's go. And then as I got closer, they're like, we're experiencing a technical delay. And I was like, oh, my gosh.
1: All right, I'm going to go now.

0: 105.9 The Rock, Nashville's classic rock. It's battle. So, of course, we're in the Mummy Challenge right now at Universal Orlando Resort, broadcasting live. It's myself, Scuba Steve. And you know what? I think we need to check in and see how Scuba Steve's doing. So let's give him a call. Scuba, are you there?
1: Hey, so I'm walking right past the Kiefer Sutherland Easter egg.
0: Yeah,
1: the, see? Hall of Fame Horror Nights.
0: You're getting distracted, too.
1: I know. I got distracted. Hey, wait, Battle told me about that. I remember that.
0: It's awesome,
1: so,
0: though.
1: So I'm walking right past. It is. I'm by the construction area for the new ride, Fast and the Furious, which is coming early next year.
0: Uh-huh.
1: I'm turning the corner right now, and boom, there's Mummy. What's my time so far? Where am I at?
0: So far, you are at 2 minutes and 22 seconds. But here's the thing is you have the advantage of me. You grew up here. I've been to this place 3 times in my life.
1: Yes, but even if you didn't grow up here, there are signage.
0: Yeah, but you know I'm not paying attention to the signage. I just take off because I'm a competitive person. You saw this with the Wiener Wars.
1: I know. Well, you got to get better at this, dude.
0: I really do need to get better at this. But you're making good timing. Right now, we're coming up close to the 3 minute mark.
1: All right. Well, I'm coming in the line now. I got to go.
0: I hate you.
1: All right. Bye.
0: All right. Well, we'll see how Scuba Steve gets here, and if he could beat my time, which the way it seems, he probably is.

0: I made it back.
1: Yeah. Is she okay?
0: Yeah. We are broadcasting live from Universal Orlando for Halloween Horror Nights. I'm hanging with Battle. Normally he does mornings, but we're here and we're hanging out together.
1: Yes, and we're having a blast.
0: We just completed the Mummy Challenge. We're going to put it up here on our Instagram in a second, 105.9 The Rock. But this came down to the wire. I felt pretty good about it for a moment there because I got there much quicker than you did.
1: You were being very cocky on the phone.
0: I was.
1: You're like, oh, I got this. I'm already in line.
0: I was feeling pretty good. And then I was like, oh, no. Okay, then the line was longer than I thought. But then I got up there and there was some confusion with some people. They didn't know where to go. And I had explained to them, go this way. And I don't want to be rude, but I want to be like, get out of my way.
1: Should have just been like a local. You'd have been fine.
0: Totally. Yes. Yeah. So I got Weezer here in a second. We'll play. But the final results, Battle, you came in at 35 minutes and 31 seconds.
1: Yeah. Not bad. Not bad.
0: Yeah. Not bad, I guess. Yeah.
1: Not too shabby.
0: Yeah. And then I thought I would for sure get around 15, 20 minutes.
1: Yeah. And I saw that clock tick and I was like, oh, he's going to beat me and I'll never hear the end of it.
0: Yes. And my time was 35 minutes and 24 seconds.
1: I'll give you that. I was getting there and I was standing at the door and I was like, he's not going to make it. And I'm going to beat him. And then sure enough, you go boom, boom, boom, boom. And I was like, well, crap. There goes $100 to a charity of your choice.
0: Yes. So that boom, boom, boom, got me 6 seconds ahead of you.

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0: to hear Ozzy flying high again. 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
1: Battle, welcome to your very first unofficial request Friday.
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1: Yes, I think at some point I will allow you to choose a song.
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1: So we're doing carols right now. By the way, if you want to jump in on this, it's super easy. 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Once you are there, then search for 105.9 The Rock. And then up there near the play button, you'll see this like red circle with a microphone. That is a talkback mic. Just tap that. Let me know who you are, where you're listening from, and what song you want to hear. And Ozzy, by the way, Carol, great choice because we are broadcasting live from Universal Orlando. Halloween Horror Nights, and they have an Ozzy Osbourne house.

0: I cannot believe it has been 35 years of Halloween Horror Nights. Can you believe it? Like
1: 35 years.
0: I know. It's insane. So I've been coming here since the 90s. And Monday at 4 o'clock, if you're picking up what I'm putting down, you want to be here to see what you have a chance to win. But we're broadcasting live from Universal Orlando. And the sun is about to go down. We were here last night. Mm-hmm. And I think my favorite house was the Ozzy Osbourne house.
1: Yeah, it's got to be fan. That one is my top next to Sinners and Stranger Things.
0: Yeah, and the cool thing about it, it's like the texture of that house for Ozzy is they're playing his music throughout. And as you change from room to room.
1: It's like you're going through different eras of Ozzy.
0: Yes, it's so freaking cool. And so I almost said it again. But in general, I feel like, because this is happening all month long. If you happen to be making a trip to Orlando or you've been thinking about going somewhere for Halloween, I got to tell you, dude, this is the place to be. Mm-hmm. And it's really cool because, like, to get technical, they have a lot of the rights to all of these really great, amazing, like Hellraiser, for example.
1: Yep.
0: We've all seen the movie. Mm-hmm. You can go live and be inside Hellraiser and see him face to face.
1: Yeah.
0: Like, it's not one of those janky ass haunted houses where it's like goblins and ghouls and terrible paint. Like, this is legit.
1: This is legit. Hollywood affects everything.
0: Yes. And the food.
1: Yes.
0: Oh my God. I haven't tried it yet, but someone said you got to get this like cheeseburger taco.
1: Yes. That's what everybody has told us about is this cheeseburger taco.
0: Yes. And Stranger Things, there's some sort of like beef jerky over there, which I can't wait to get tonight.
1: It's like beef jerky and mac and cheese.
0: Yes. Yeah, that's what it is?
1: Yeah.
0: Oh my gosh, okay, cool.
1: It's the greatest combination ever.
0: That's really cool. So by the way, it is also still, I know we're here in Orlando broadcasting, but we are doing an unofficial Request Friday. You know what to do. You open up the iHeartRadio app. It's a free download. And then you hit that talkback mic up near the play button. Battle, I see your face. You will get to pick a song later in the show.
1: I already know the song in my head that I'm picking. So
0: okay, all right, cool.
1: We're going.
0: Do you want to? Don't tell me now.
1: Okay.
0: Tell me next.
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0: Casting live from Universal Orlando for Halloween Horror Nights. It is still Unofficial Request Friday. Normally you do it. 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
1: Yeah!
0: I know you want to do one.
1: Yes, I do.
0: What song is it?
1: All right. This band is going to be here Sunday night at The Truth.
0: Okay. Oh, yeah.
1: I would like to hear Limp Bizkit.
0: You're going to piss so many people off. They get so mad when we play them.
1: Nah, they'll be fine for like 3 minutes.
0: Yeah, that's right. It's only 3 minutes long. Okay.
1: It's only 3 minutes long. And you know what? We'll reward you with $1,000 later in the show and something cool on Monday. So
0: yeah,
1: tolerate Limp Bizkit for the next 3 minutes. Let's do, see, I like My Way because it's a wrestling theme song, but nobody wants to hear that one. Let's do Rollin'.
0: Yeah, can we do the, oh, you know what I want to do? I know
1: the air raid version?
0: Yes, the DMX version.
1: Yeah, but they

0: how do you feel about your very first ever virgin unofficial request Friday?
1: I feel great. So far, I haven't gotten a text from program director Jonathan, but I don't think he's even paying attention.
0: He's
1: so.
0: Not. He's busy with other things like Jingle Ball.
1: Jingle. Buy your tickets. Nickelback's playing.
0: Ticketmaster.com. Let's help him out. Come on now. We'll get to some more of your requests here in a minute off the iHeartRadio app. Just use that talkback mic. It's up there near the play button. Oh, by the way, we're broadcasting live from Universal Orlando, Florida.
1: Hey, there's Doc Brown from Back to the Future. No.

0: All right, we are broadcasting live from Universal Orlando for Halloween Horror Nights. Scuba Steve and Battle over there. So Battle, we did the mummy challenge earlier. I have one more that we'll do here in a second.
1: Oh boy.
0: Oh yeah, but this one's going to involve you and only you.
1: Me and only me?
0: And your little feet moving somewhere quick.
1: So how is that a challenge if it's me and only me?
0: We'll see if you can do it though.
1: Okay.
0: We'll talk about that here in a second next. It is Unofficial Request Friday. I got this talk back here off the iHeartRadio app.
2: Hey Scuba Steve, it's Angelina Cunningham. How about some Whitesnake? Still the night.
3: Still the night, I hear the wolf howl, honey. Sniffing around your door.

0: Are you ready for some more action?
1: Let's go.
0: Okay.
1: Depending on what it is.
0: Well, you already said let's go, so you are locked in. Here we go.
1: Oh, boy. What are we doing now?
0: All right. So we are broadcasting live from Universal Orlando. Halloween Horror Nights is just moments away from taking over the street that is located right outside of our studios.
1: Mm-hmm.
0: Now, I was reading this here.
1: Okay.
0: I got this sheet here. It says, before you take any painkillers, and we've been walking around a lot the last few days. My feet are hurting. My legs are cramping.
1: Yeah.
0: Same. Not what it used to be, right?
1: Yeah, exactly. I feel like I have shin splints right now.
0: So. Yes. Yeah. So we need something to relieve that.
1: Okay.
0: So instead of taking painkillers or Advil or Tylenol, it says here that you could take 20 cherries.
1: Okay.
0: And that will kill the pain.
1: There's a bad thing about that.
0: So what I need you to do, Battle, is I need you to take those legs of yours. Walk down to Amityville and hit that bar over there. They've got cherries. I've seen it because last time we were here, we were drinking with Clay. We had a couple drinks and we had some cherries in our drinks.
1: Okay.
0: I need you to go over there and ask the bartender for 20 cherries and come back here as fast as you can. 20? And then we'll see if that cherry will fix your pain.
1: Okay.
0: Ready?
1: Yeah, I guess.
0: All right.
1: Let's go.
0: Ready? Go.
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0: All right, so Battle is back. We were doing this cherry challenge here. We're Challenge City in Universal Orlando for Halloween Horror Nights. And it says here in this paper, it's a study, right?
1: Is this something that you just made up in ChatGPT to make me eat things?
0: No, this is according to Woman in Home.
1: What is Woman in Home?
0: I don't know. I found it online. And so you're supposed to take 20 cherries and eat those, and it's a natural form of a painkiller versus taking like Tylenol or whatever. Okay. So I sent Battle out to get those cherries. And did you come back with
1: it? I've got the cherries.
0: Yay! Oh, so Battle, pop that cherry, put it in your mouth.

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0: 877-1059. Clay, the phones work, right?
1: By the way, Clay's our engineer here.
0: Yeah, we're broadcasting live from Universal Orlando. We're here for Halloween Horror Nights. They have opened the gates. The sun is going down. The smoke is up. This place is so freaking incredible. Hey, there's Clay. Hey,
1: Clay!
0: Hey!
1: What phones?
0: Well, let's see if it works. 615-737-1059. We are doing unofficial request Friday as we are broadcasting live from Universal Orlando. The talkbacks, that's fine. You can keep sending those in, but I want to test out the lines here and see if it works.
1: Good luck.
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1: Ah!
0: Halloween Horror. That didn't sound believable. Try again.
1: Okay. Here we go. Do it again.
0: Okay.
1: Is that okay?
0: I think that's satisfactory.
1: Maybe I'd get one of those scare actors outside of our window to help me out and scream.
0: Yeah, that'd be nice. Yeah, so we're broadcasting here. The sun is going down. The smoke is up. We're right near one of these scare zones for Halloween Horror Nights. It is unbelievable. You can see what we're doing right now if you go to our Instagram, 1059 The Rock. We did a mummy challenge earlier. We got all kinds of videos posted you can check out. And then Monday at 4 o'clock.
1: Something cool's happening.
0: Yeah, something very cool. I can't say quite what it is. Yeah.
1: What is it? What are you giving away?
0: I'm giving away.
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0: Battle in one word. How would you describe your time here at Universal Orlando?
1: Epic.
0: Ah, oh, I see what you did
1: what
0: there.
1: I did there?
0: Because there is Epic Universe here at Universal Orlando. We're broadcasting live for Halloween Horror Nights, but we've been here at the parks the last few days. If you're to, I guess, pick your favorite ride over at Epic, what is yours?
1: Oh, Monsters Unchained.
0: We're the same.
1: It's hands down one of the best rides.
0: It really is. That one, and I love in Super Mario Land, the Donkey Kong, the Minecart Madness roller coaster. That thing is, oh my gosh. The one thing, though, that I'm so bummed about is I didn't get the banana ice cream that I missed out on last time.
1: And we said every time leading up to this, we're going to get the banana ice cream. Make sure you get the banana ice cream. We got the shell thing that we talked about.
0: Yeah, the calzone, but I didn't get the freaking banana ice cream. I know, but we'll come back next time. Yes.
1: So Monday.
0: Yeah, I think they will. Yeah, we'll see what happens. So Monday at 4:00, a massive announcement here on the show. And let's just say it has something to do with where we are at right now. A chance for you to be here. Monday at 4:00, we'll find out about that. And then if you want to see what's going on, check out our Instagram, 105.9 The Rock.

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0: 615-737-1059. I got Donnie calling out of the borough. We'll get to his call in a second. I'm sure he wants to hear something for Unofficial Request Friday. But we are broadcasting live here from Universal Orlando. Halloween Horror Nights, myself in Battle. Hey, Battle, what is the most irritating expression to you? Like, when someone says something, like, it could be cliche or whatever. You're like, oh, my God. Don't say it. Stop saying that.
1: It is what it is.
0: It is what it is.
1: Even though I say it a lot, but yes, it is what it is.
0: Well, I'm with you on that one, but it didn't make the list of the top 10 most irritating expressions.
1: Really?
0: Yeah. Let me double check and see here. Yeah, I don't see it on here.
1: What is on the list?
0: So I'll tell you the top five. Number five is, with all due respect. That's fine. Number four, at this moment in time.
1: Does anybody actually use that?
0: Yes, if you ask for a raise. At this moment in time, we don't have the money for you.
1: Oh, yeah. Well, maybe that's why I didn't get a raise then. Yeah, Got it.
0: Number three is, I personally. This list kind of sucks. Number two is, fairly unique.
1: No.
0: Yeah, I've never even heard that one.
1: No.
0: And number one, this one does bother me because I used to watch this show called Love and Hip Hop.
1: Okay.
0: And they would always say this, at the end of the day, at the end of the day, at the end of the day.
1: Yeah, I can see where
0: that's kind of annoying. But I kind of think the one that is towards the bottom of the list, which I feel like this should be number one, is 24/7.
1: Yeah.
0: Like 24/7, I'm doing it. You're working 24/7.
1: No,
0: that means
1: is.
0: You have never slept for 7 days in a week completely straight.
1: Exactly.
0: You're a liar. Yes. So one thing we were talking about earlier was food, and we missed the Donkey Kong banana split that I wanted. And so I've been coming to Halloween Horror Nights since, I think, 2002, when I used to live here in Orlando.
1: I've been coming since 2026.
0: Yeah, I noticed that. And when I used to come here, I mean, the biggest thing is obviously the scare houses and the haunted houses and everything in the scare zones. And I mean, the makeup and the set that they have in each one of these haunted houses, like the Ozzy House.
1: Insane.
0: Hellraiser Sinners, which is based off that movie. Mm-hmm. It's amazing. But the food, it's on a whole other level.
1: It's incredible. Like, I almost went into a diabetic coma over one of the things that we tried.
0: Yes.
1: It's like these peanut butter, chocolatey, I don't know what it was.
0: It was. It was almost like shaped like a little Debbie, and it had almost kind of like a pizza dough roller.
1: It was like a Nutty Buddy, but it was like cookie dough in the middle of it. I don't know what it was, but it was delicious.
0: It was magic. And they had it over at the Stranger Things area, which I also got. And it came, it was really unique and cool. It came in this like a canned food. It was wrapped and said Halloween Horror Nights on it. But on the inside was like this ooey, gooey, amazing macaroni and cheese. And it had beef jerky in it. And
1: yes.
0: I was like, oh my God, this is like a road trip snack.
1: And then you got to the bottom of it and you had garlic bread.
0: Yes!
1: It's like a little surprise for you.
0: Hell yeah. So follow along, see what we're doing. Our Instagram is 105.9 The Rock. We'll get to Donnie's call in a second.
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0: unofficial request Friday. Give me 1 second on that. 615-737-1059. We're here broadcasting live from Universal Orlando. Battle myself. Halloween Horror Nights is happening right now. And I'll say that Monday at 4 o'clock, we have a massive announcement. And I'll just, for now, I can tell you, you'll have a chance to win something pretty cool. But let's get to Donnie down in the borough. Donnie, what's up, dude?
1: I want to hear, cut my life in two pieces. Dun-dun. This is my last resort. Dun-dun. Suffocation. Dun-dun. No reason. Don't Dun-dun. Give a f***. I'm coming up breathing.
0: Whoa!

0: Instagram, if you don't follow us, is 1059 The Rock. A few things going on there. Your final chance to win tickets to see Matt Rife at Bridgestone. You can also see what we're doing here. Battle and I were hanging out at Universal Orlando for Halloween Horror Nights. So, Battle.
1: Yes.
0: What has been like your favorite moment this week so far?
1: Probably when that dude scared the crap out of me in the Aussie house and I yelled a word that I'm not allowed to say on the radio.
0: That's right. See what happens.
1: Hey! I don't want this to be my last time here. So that was fun. Riding Velocicoaster was a lot of fun.
0: Yes. Yeah. That ride. So it's a roller coaster and I think it shoots you off 7 different times and it goes up to 70 miles an hour. And it's one of those ones where you look at it, you're like, oh my God, that is unbelievably, like, there's no way I'd be able to go on that ride. Mm-hmm. But as you're riding it, it is so smooth. It's got negative G's.
1: Yes.
0: Whereas another ride here, Hulk, I think it's got 3 to 4 G's.
1: And we were at the front in that one.
0: Oh my gosh. Which we were talking to our tour guide, Tyler, and it's similar to like an astronaut returning to Earth when you're riding Hulk. But negative G's is it's almost like you're being lifted out of your seat. And it's just a thrilling ride. You get off, you're like, oh my God, I want to do it again.
1: Let's go.
0: Yeah, it is so much fun. So Monday at 4 o'clock, we'll have a massive, I think by this point.
1: I'm pretty sure everybody's figured out what this is. What's happening Monday at 4?
0: Yeah, exactly. But we'll find out then.
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0: the Pam here in a second, 615-737-1059. But I'm sitting here with Battle. We are broadcasting live from Universal Orlando and Halloween. Horror.
1: Is that not good enough?
0: No, dude. We're at Halloween Horror. This is like the epic center.
1: That was the evil laugh.
0: Is it the epic center or is it the epicenter?
1: Epicenter.
0: Yeah.
1: Epic is down the way.
0: You gotta do, I want to hear something better. Like, give me your all, dude.
1: That's a little distorted. Hold on. I got
0: it. Try again. Here you go. Here you go. Ready, go. Okay, all right.
1: I give it a 5.
0: Yeah, it's a mid.
1: Let me go find Jack or Oddfellow and see if we can work on this.
0: Yeah, dude, I love Jack. So my top two favorite, like, I guess, characters from Halloween Horror Nights is Jack.
1: Uh-huh.
0: Because if you're not afraid of the dark, you don't know Jack. And then the director, he used to walk around with like this like camera.
1: Uh-huh.
0: And he was so creepy. I loved it so much.
1: Now everybody just walks around with a camera that's creepy.
0: Yeah. Let's get to Pam here. 615-737-1059. Hey, Pam, what song do you want to hear?
2: Another Led Zeppelin song.
0: Led Zeppelin, easy. I can easily do that. Heck yeah.
2: Hey, and listen, I just wondered, did you guys get to take your wives and kids with you?
0: So we were able to take our wives with us to Universal Orlando. The kids, we left them back because my kid, mine are 8, 5, and 3. And so we're here for Halloween Horror Nights. And so it's not quite, I don't think it's ready for them quite yet. When they get a little older, I'll definitely bring them out here for it. But I kept them at the house. But my wife came though. And even though she got a little scared too last night, we were going through the Ozzy Osbourne haunted house. And it's so cool. Are you a fan of Ozzy by chance?
2: No.
0: No, you don't like Ozzy?
1: What?

0: Are you ready for the final break?
1: I am ready for the final break. I thought you were talking to Clay.
0: Oh, I am talking to everybody. I'm not just looking at it. I'm looking at everyone in this room. Are you ready for the final break?
1: I'm sure Clay is ready for this final break.
0: Yeah, Clay wants to get the hell out of here.
2: No, man, you guys can move down here if you want to.
0: Okay, all right, here we go.
1: You know what?
0: It's on record. Let's open
1: Program
0: up.
1: Program Director Jonathan?
0: He doesn't matter anymore. We're
1: Clay's our boss now.
0: Clay's our boss.
2: Oh, no, you're not sticking that on me.
0: We're going to revamp Nickelodeon. We're going to bring back Double Dare. I'm going to host that show. We're going to do the radio show. It's going to be a whole thing.
1: It's going to be fun. I'll just DJ someplace out in the park, and we'll just call it a day.
0: Yeah.
2: It happened one night in the radio studio.
0: This is where it all started. We are broadcasting live from Universal Orlando. Halloween Horror Nights is happening. I keep saying it, it sounds like I'm saying horror, but it's Halloween Horror Nights.
1: You got to make sure you
2: Thank you for that enunciation. It gives a whole different connotation to Halloween.
0: It really does. Although I've seen some people walking around out there.
1: You've seen some. Yeah, there's some.
2: That's all I'm saying. I just
0: fishnets and
2: keeping my mouth shut, man.
0: We're three married men with children, and we want to keep it that way.
2: That's correct.
0: So you can follow along. Everything we're doing is on our Instagram, 105.9 The Rock. We're going to go out there, and we're going to have some more fun. And then Monday at 4 o'clock, there is a massive announcement in Battle Don't You Dare Say a Damn Thing. But Clay, what do you think it is?
2: You know, I'm sitting there listening, like, with anticipation, and you guys are, like, looking at each other, and all of a sudden the finger comes my way, and I'm like, I got nothing.
0: I take this finger and do something with it.
2: Pull my finger. Yeah.

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12: I'm Fox 17 Chief Meteorologist Katie Morgan, gearing up for a rainy and a windy weekend ahead, especially Saturday, with gusts as high as 35 miles an hour. Look for off and on showers, some heavy at times. We'll see temperatures in the mid to lower 70s.
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